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0: The Quiet Storm is in session right now on 101.3 The Big DM. That was Changing Faces with Fooling Around. Cheating, you know, when you get caught. Fellas and ladies, I'm not going to exclude y'all because y'all cheat too. When you get caught, it's usually not a good thing, you know what I mean? That's what I always say, you know, if you can, I'm not telling anybody what to do. You know, try to just keep it real, man, with people, you know? I'll leave it at that. And this is Eddie Owens. You know, we're not done by a long shot. I've got a lot more of your request on the way, so stay with us. We got you. The Quiet Storm on the Big DM.
1: 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Jeffrey Lampkin in the Community Choir. 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

But I disguise the truth. 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Think about me and you. 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
2: 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I'll see you there.
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0: 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Jeffrey Lampkin in the Community Choir. 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

homies getting rich, rich. Dollars and cents, I'm down for the quick flip. Two times for the baddies and the misfits. 50-something years old and still with this. Pull up on the ops, that's LA Fitness. I see we about to step on a

0: 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Karen White. Jeffrey Lampkin in the Community Choir. 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

when Kurt played this song for me, I knew there was an unusual anointing on this song. You can tell a true person who loves the Lord because something happens when you say the name Jesus. Let me see everyone who loves the name of Jesus just to stand up on your feet and cry it as loud as you can. Come on, call him.

0: It's time to take your medicine. The Bible said that laughter does good like a medicine. And for all the things that we're going through in this country and around the world, we need a good laugh. I mean a good laugh. So we bring to you today, Friday Funny.
1: Even as a kid, growing up, we were poor. We weren't even poor, we were po'.

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14: Morning, everybody over in Greenview, everybody over at Broad River Road, and all my folks in Eastover. Thanks for waking up with us. Harry Hudson got the complete look at Columbia traffic. Good morning, Harry.
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13: 20 westbound, right between Long's Pond and Highway 6. 20 west between Long's Pond and 6. Collision. Car is ferried 601. Collision. Got a wreck at I-26 East 117 in Fairfield at Sharps Road. A wreck that's slowing things down. We're headed for the upper 90s, and we got some showers expected this afternoon. Harry Osmond, the Ross Scott Traffic 1013, the Big DM.
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14: 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Thanks, y'all, for everything that you do, and thanks for waking up with the Steve Harvey Morning Show on the Big DM. 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

0: It's a Friday. It is Curtis and Company, and we're setting the stage. Coming up this weekend, Jennifer Hudson is going to be closing out the 2026 World Cup Finals. She's going to be performing Sunday for the closing ceremony at MetLife Stadium for, of course, football's most anticipated moment. Oh, I should say soccer, because that's about to happen. She's going to sing a special rendition of the Star Spangled Banner, so it's going to be great. Even a big halftime show is expected for that one, too. Coming up right here in the Midlands in just a little bit, we're going to be checking in with McDonald's and Eddie O, who's going to keep us company from 11 until 1. It is your Women's Empowerment Tickets. He's going to have that at the ticket stop. Compliments of Mark Brown. And don't forget, Eddie Levert joined me earlier this week, too, and he's got that special announcement where coming up tomorrow is going to be something pretty darn big. We'll get to that and more. It's 101.3 Big DM.
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0: As we wrap up this edition of Club 103, the Midday Dance Party, produced by my man Big G, who's always putting it down for show. Friday style edition. Hey, listen, coming up in the next hour or two, we're going to find out the honor that somebody's doing for Luther Vandross. And also, we got Rapid Fire. That's a fun game. It's 103, Big DM. Let's take it to the streets.
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2: 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You know what we do. We play today's jams in the best old school. This is Eddie Owens, posted up with my girl Mahogany Steel at McDonald's, Decker Boulevard. Look here, man. We're out here for one reason. Women's Empowerment 2026. We've got you advanced tickets, and guess what? Discounted tickets, okay? They're right here. First of all, you know it goes down Saturday, August 1st. South Carolina State Fairgrounds, and we got your $50 tickets. You come out, you get that new Absolute Care Women's Empowerment bag to go with it. This young lady just stopped by. 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

0: actually like this song. I'm still on the phone with my mom, Mama Joyce. She's like, I'm phoning up some clothes, and as soon as Aunt Janie gets off of work, we're going to head on up there. And then she says to me yesterday, so you're not even going to be home. I said, who told you that? She said, your aunt. I'm like, why would my aunt know that I'm not going to be home? She said, well, Shamara might have to work. And I said, why would she say that? Because, you know, I don't generally work on Saturdays. And then so she says, you know, Juliet's like family, and I think she kind of snitched on you. But like in a good way, just said, you know what I mean? And friend, when I tell you I am cracking up, I'm absolutely rolling because I think it's actually funny that they now know that I won't be home, but they're on their way up here. But they're actually going to a cookout. I said, they ain't coming to see me. They're going to go eat. And I just hope that she or Juliet or somebody in Juliet's family remembers, like, we got to take Shamara some food back. Oh my God, her mom can cook her apple sugar spice off. Miss Jack. Jesus, I'm thinking about, this is a shame. One of my friends said all I do is talk about food. Hey, listen, speaking of food, don't forget they got the free grub you can bust between 5 and 7 at the S Bar, 7535 Gondas Ferry Road. Big ups to DJ Prince Ice. He's going to hold us down and talk to us with his hands inside the Afterwork Social Mix again at 7535 Gondas Ferry Road. Then later on this evening at 9 o'clock, get ready for the live entertainment and its free entry, the One Night Stand Band.
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0: 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When I was around 8, I got the kitty blues.
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4: 600 Windsor Lake, one collision. We got two Nacho Risley out in Bluff and Atlas. Wrecks at I-20 east and west of Broad River Road and I-20 east and west of 70. And also 77 south of Bluff Road. 26 west at Piney Grove Road. A collision also slowing things down. Harry got some John Scott traffic. 1013, the big DM.
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1: 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I don't ever remember what time it came on. I was watching cartoons Saturday mornings.
0: Yeah, me too. What was your favorite cartoon?
1: The Smurfs.
0: Wow.
1: I don't know if it was because Fett was in a village with all the guys, but it was... Whoa. It's hot. Stop asking me questions.

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